0: Riley Green tickets coming down this weekend on 95.5 The Bull. I'm Mojo. Clifford won $2,500, and you could be next. How are you going to spend yours, dude?
1: My wife wants to go see her sister and our brother-in-law, and how to help with that.
0: Nice. 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

about Kenny Chesney being in Las Vegas, we've got a big show with Kenny at T-Mobile Arena. Did you hear about this? He's going to share the stage with Snoop Dogg, Benson Boone, Goo Goo Dolls, and more. I'll tell you about how you can be there. 6 minutes, 95.

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If you're a Capital One cardholder, presale is on now. The rest of us Friday, 11 a.m. through AXS.com. 95.5 The Bull, Lauren, Elena, Chase Matthew. 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

Hey, tomorrow morning at 6:20, I'll talk to Kenan Thompson from Mighty Ducks, from Good Burger, from SNL. Who are the celebrities that were the coolest to work with? Kenan Thompson, tomorrow, Bobby Bones Show on 95.5 The Bull.

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Well, if Nashville has been on your bucket list, it's a place you got to get to, a must-go-to destination. It's about to get even easier and cheaper to get there direct from Vegas. I have more on that here after 6. 95.5 The Bull. Las Vegas is number one for country. Here's Morgan Wallen.

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Darling. New direct flights from Vegas to Nashville. If that's been on a bucket list to get to Music City, $89 each way. Frontier is rolling off the new service starting tomorrow, 4 flights a week. So if you want to get to Music City, that might be the move. Kane Brown's got a new bar in Nashville. We'll play his latest after TR. It's The Bull. Yeah.

Riley Green's coming back for NFR. He'll be here December 6th and 10th at Resorts World Theater. We're going to have free tickets for you this weekend, by the way. It's 95.5 The Bull. Las Vegas is number one for country. My name's Mojo. Take us with you on the iHeart app this weekend. Every hour, noon to 6, your chance to win your way to see this guy.

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1: No way. 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
0: Yeah.
1: Oh, this is awesome. I feel like it's my birthday.
0: Well, I bet. 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

see what's there. Hey, thanks for letting me hang and be a part of your afternoon. This is 95.5 The Bull. My name's Mojo. I'm going to hand the mic out to Wayne and Tay. They'll keep you company tonight. Here's Morgan Wallen.

Start each weekday with the Bobby Bones Show, giving you positive stories at 55 after every hour. It's Tell Me Something Good on 95.5 The Bull, Las Vegas' number one for country. Man,

And it rolls on. More chances for you to win your share of $250,000. Yeah, you're like, how do I get my hands on that kind of money? Well, you have to listen right here. It's America's 250. We're celebrating big time by hooking you up with cash. Listen for those keywords.

And you can also follow us on Instagram too at Wayne D and Tay. Got to get you filled in with what's going on with some of the biggest country superstars in the game, including Eric Church. You know, he's had that big commencement speech a couple weeks back. Well, it could be noted forever and in your

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1: All right, first we start things out with Justin Moore, who is hitting the pause button on his touring life. In an Instagram post, he told everybody that he made the decision to take some time off to focus on his health. Now, as a result, he'll be stepping away from touring and for a short period of time, I guess, but he's unable to perform at some upcoming shows. He says he looks forward to getting back out there later this summer and doing what he loves most. Now, a few fellow artists chimed in, commenting, right? You got Jake Owen saying, take care of you, brother, and those kiddos and mama. Priscilla Block commented, said, love you, JM, with a bunch of heart emojis. I think we're all just hoping for the best and hoping he gets better soon. All right, next, so it must run in the family, right? Country singer Carlisle Wright just got the call, the

Hey, tomorrow morning at 6:20, I'll talk to Kenan Thompson from Mighty Ducks, from Good Burger, from SNL. Who are the celebrities that were the coolest to work with? 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

Ari, so people are freaking out. Did you see this? The Toy Story 5 premiere in LA was last night, and Taylor Swift made an appearance. Not only did she make an appearance, but she sang You've Got a Friend in Me. How cute. And then also her new song, I Knew It, I Knew You. People were chatting in the audience. Everybody's

two nights, one stage, and artists that make hit after hit after hit, like Lainey Wilson, Kenny Chesney going to be there, Snoop Dogg, and so many more. It's our iHeartRadio Music Festival, the biggest festival to take over the Las Vegas Valley. 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

0: 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Who are the celebrities that were the coolest to work with? 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

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Make sure you're listening for those keywords of Wayne, D, and Tay right here. Hey, it's not a

And you can follow us on Instagram at Wayne D and Tay. Now, usually we all like flinch at sending the wrong text message to somebody, right? Well, this wrong text message led to an unlikely friendship. It's pretty cool. I'll share more with your In the Feels coming up in less than 15. Man,

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0: Okay, now here is an interesting collaboration. Collabs are red hot right now, but these two I would have never pictured to team up on a song, but I can't wait to hear. It's going to be interesting. I'll share on who that is coming up in just about 10 minutes with Lane D and Tay.
1: If you showed up, I wouldn't let you in.

And I bet you probably would have never seen this one coming. Deep Purple is sharing a new song, and it's featuring Keith Urban. Yeah, it's called Diablo, and it marks the second single from the band's upcoming album, Splat. But Keith Urban shreds on the guitar for the track, and the band's full album drops on July 3rd. But, you know, Keith Urban featured on a lot of songs that we don't even know. Like, there was one song, and I'm not going to think of it right now, but there was something I saw that he was featured on a song.

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0: All right, so we talked about it yesterday, kids being out for summer, right? But that also brought me to another thought. Graduation, you know, our seniors graduated, and man, it's always just such a big, big moment for them. But I was looking back in my senior yearbook and saw all the quotes that we did. What was your senior yearbook quote? Because some of mine from class of 2009 were unhinged, y'all. Like, some of them should not have been shared. I think we could tell who the stoners were in my class. Let me know what yours are. Let's go to Justine. What was yours?
1: Life is too important to be taken seriously. Oscar Wilde.
0: Oscar Wilde. I love that. See, that one's not too bad. 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

each weekday with the Bobby Bones Show, giving you positive stories at 55 after every hour. It's Tell Me Something Good on 95.5 The Bull, Las Vegas' number one for country. This is

And it rolls on more chances for you to win your share of $250,000. Yeah, you're like, how do I get my hands on that kind of money? Well, you have to listen right here. It's America's 250. We're celebrating big time by hooking you up with cash. 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

And you can also follow us on Instagram, too, at Wayne D and Tay. Got to get you filled in with what's going on with some of the biggest country superstars in the game, including Eric Church. You know, he had that big commencement speech a couple weeks back. Well, it could be noted forever and in your home, too. I'll tell you more coming up in just

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1: All right, first we start things out with Justin Moore, who is hitting the pause button on his touring life. In an Instagram post, he told everybody that he made the decision to take some time off to focus on his health. Now, as a result, he'll be stepping away from touring and for a short period of time, I guess, but he's unable to perform at some upcoming shows. He says he looks forward to getting back out there later this summer and doing what he loves most. Now, a few fellow artists chimed in commenting, right? You got Jake Owen saying, take care of you, brother, and those kiddos and mama. Priscilla Block commented, said, love you, JM, with a bunch of heart emojis. I think we're all just hoping for the best and hoping he gets better soon. All right, next, so it must run in the family, right? Country singer Carlisle Wright just got the call, the one every country performer wants to get, an invitation to perform at the Grand Ole Opry. And she got the call from country legend Alan Jackson. The cool thing for both of them, Alan is actually Carlisle's grand uncle. And it happened on a pretty special day, too, because Alan Jackson told her yesterday that it was the 35th anniversary of his Grand Ole Opry debut. How cool is that? All right, and last, just a few weeks ago, Eric Church delivered one of the most unique commencement speeches in recent memory, right? And the video of that speech blew up on the internet. So Church was saying that there's been a significant interest in having his message live on in book form. He says, yeah, we're going to do a book. It's going to be called The Six Strings of Your Life. He said, it's really like eight chapters. You have a beginning, you have six chapters, and then you have the outro. No word on when that's going to be coming out, but we look forward to it. That's your iHeart Country Roundup with Tay.
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Horns up, Las Vegas. It's Granger Smith, and this is After Midnight on 95.5 The Bull, number one for country. Hey, thank you for starting your Thursday here with me. How about we get it rolling with some good news? Hang on just two songs, and I'll share some with you.

Hey, it's Granger Smith. Thank you, Las Vegas, for staying up after midnight on 95.5 The Bull. So I got a topic I want to discuss next hour. I want to hear from you on this. What was your very first job? 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
1: Hi, this is Jeff from Stillwater, Minnesota, working the night away with Granger Smith. Thank you.
0: Jeff, I appreciate you, brother. Thanks for listening. Thanks for calling.
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1: Our Nashville expert, Ann Hudson, is out this week, but my producer, the Ant-Man, is in to share some Nashville news. Hey, Ant, what do you got coming up?
2: Well, Granger, Arkansas's favorite hitmaker is coming off the road, and fans are showing up big for him. I've got this story on Justin Moore next in Nashville News.

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1: Granger's not finished when this show is over. If you want more, he'll be on Mornings with Granger over on Yee Yee Radio. 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

Hey, y'all. It's Granger Smith here on After Midnight. Thanks for staying up. Continuing this conversation, what was your very first job? What's the story? 866-607-8383.

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1: 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Crank it up.
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1: 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We don't care. 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

0: No matter what you're doing tonight, thanks for letting me tag along. Hey, it's Granger Smith on After Midnight.
1: Good morning, Granger. This is Chris calling from Arkansas. Just wanted to say the reason why I'm up so early this morning is I'm hauling wood down to Louisiana to make paper. Have a good day.
0: Appreciate you calling, Bubba. You got an important job, man. We need that paper. Thank you for doing what you do. Thanks for listening to After Midnight while you do it.

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1: Third Shifters unite every night here on After Midnight with me, Granger Smith. Are you thinking about taking your medical marijuana on your next cruise? 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Earl's going to tell you what happens if you do in his dumb criminal story next.
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6: Hey, thanks for starting your Thursday here with me on After Midnight, y'all. I'm Granger Smith, your host. Hey, I've got some things that went down on this day in history I want to talk about this hour. Hang tight for all of this here early on a Thursday. We are After Midnight.

0: 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If you're scrolling through Instagram or TikTok, give 95.5 The Bull a follow. 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
1: All right, we've got some history to run over, like one of the most famous John Wayne movies ever was released. Do you have a favorite? We'll talk about what this one was coming up in two songs.

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1: Late Night Country just hits different. And Granger is bringing the soundtrack to your overnight. Thanks for being a part of the After Midnight.

The all-night party happens here after midnight. I'm Granger Smith on 95.5 The Bull, Las Vegas's number one for country. Last hour, I asked this question. I want to talk about something with you. What was your very first job? Let me know that story. 866-607-8383.

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1: Hey, brother, this is Justin. I'm out here in Columbus, Ohio. I'm a truck driver running these roads from midnight to 12 in the afternoon. I listen to you every morning, man. I appreciate everything you say and do. Have a good one, brother.
0: Hey, Justin, I appreciate you, brother. Thanks for listening. Thanks for the words of encouragement. Keep that greasy side down.

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1: Ann Hudson is out this week, so sitting in her chair for Nashville News is my producer, the Ant-Man. Hey, Ant, what do you got coming up?
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Horns up, Las Vegas. 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So what's a smell that takes you right back to a memory? 866-607-8383.

Thanks so much for staying up all night with me, Granger Smith, here on After Midnight. 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

0: Whatever you're doing all night, I'm here doing it with you. It's Granger Smith here on After Midnight.
1: Hey, Granger, yeah, I'm just up about around working. That's why I'm up so early, heading up to Indianapolis. Been rolling since 1 o'clock this morning. Love listening to your show whenever I come through Indy. Thank you. Keep doing what you're doing.
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1: Imagine getting your driver's license and then having it immediately taken away for something stupid. 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
1: 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And Granger is bringing the soundtrack to your overnight. Thanks for being a part of the After Midnight.

0: Who says nothing good happens after midnight? Hey, I'm Granger Smith on 95.5 The Bull, Las Vegas's number one for country.
1: Hey, thank you for starting your Thursday here with me. How about we get it rolling with some good news? Hang on just two songs and I'll share some with you. You say what

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Thanks so much for staying up all night with me, Granger Smith, here on After Midnight. Last hour, I brought up a question. You know, the senses can bring back a memory pretty quickly, and the smell is a very strong sense for that. What is a smell that takes you back? Call me, 866-607-8383.

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0: Whatever you're doing all night, I'm here doing it with you. It's Granger Smith here on After Midnight.
1: Well, good morning, Granger. Love the show. I'm a heavy equipment operator in New Orleans, working this 3 to 3. Appreciate everything you do. You have a wonderful day.
2: Sure appreciate you, sir. Thanks for doing that hard work, and thanks for listening to After Midnight while you do it. To the ones

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1: Our Nashville expert, Ann Hudson, is out this week, but my producer, the Ant-Man, is in to share some Nashville news. Hey, Ant, what do you got coming up?
2: Well, Granger, Arkansas's favorite hitmaker is coming off the road, and fans are showing up big for him. I've got this story on Justin Moore next in Nashville News. Baby,

Thanks for hanging out after midnight. Hey, thank you for sharing Thursday here with me on After Midnight, y'all. Before you take off and get your day started, let me remind you, God is great and He is worthy of our praise. I'm Granger Smith, coming to y'all from the Yee Yee Farm in Central Texas. If you're just now getting your day started and starting to listen to me and want to hang out some more, join me as we continue this from Mornings with Granger over on Yee Yee Radio. 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Thanks for hanging out, y'all.

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9: 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The sooner we can play this song, we'll come back on the other side of it. We will get to the drama. 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So let's do that. Let's get the show started.

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1: 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Good morning. It's me, Double L. Hopefully you enjoyed the 90s at 9, something we do every single weekday morning after the Bobby Bones Show. How cool is it hearing the chicks' Cowboy Take Me Away?

My puppy is just a kid. He's 8 months old, and he's... I think he's going through, like, an additional puppy phase. Does that happen before they reach... What, are we going to get to 2 years? Today, he went in the guest bathroom, and he grabbed an entire bottle of Orajel. My husband's had a toothache. Pulled it out to the front. My gosh.

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quivering with excitement, nervousness, both for the game tonight? Where are you watching? Tag us in your Vegas Golden Knights viewing party. I want to see what you're wearing. I want to hear how loud you are. If it'll

I'm just waiting for my delivery. My Ella Langley Be Her perfume is on the truck making its way to me. Yesterday it was in Whittier, California. Come on, I'm ready. I want to check it out. Apparently it's a little bit masculine, but I like those kind of scents.

With proceeds benefiting the Forever One Memorial, you're going to have so much fun and feel good about it. Your heart will swell and your ears will be happy. It's our Country in the Cove extravaganza this year, all ages at the M Pool. With Low Cash, Alexandra Kay, we've got Kelsey Hart, who's kind of like Blake Shelton, and Atlas, who Jelly Roll helped discover.

Can you imagine how big your amen would be if you scored this $2,500? It's coming up in 6 minutes exactly. Countdown and get that keyword entered with 95.5 The Bull as we inch closer to USA's 250th birthday.

game last night in the NBA Finals. So crazy. The Spurs versus the Knicks. At one point, they were like down 30. The Knicks. It was at Madison Square Garden. The matching shirts with Taylor Swift and the Haim sisters and Mariska Hargitay. Knicks ended up winning. Wild.

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Jay on Las Vegas' number one for country, 95.5 The Bull. Happy Friday, Junior. It's Sammy joining you. So excited for tonight's game. Gotta admit, little nervous, but not because I don't believe in our Knights. Go Knights, go. Hey, it's not-

Ella Langley on 95.5 The Bull. Ain't it kind of funny? I mean, she's singing about wanting to be somebody else, but I don't know about you. I would love to be her. Beautiful, talented, the whole nine yards. Hey, good news. One of our favorite local traditions coming back this year officially. I got the details for you. 6 minutes away.

Megan Maroney, Beautiful Things on 95.5 The Bull. Speaking of beautiful things, it's official. Enchant coming back this holiday season to Las Vegas Ballpark with an all-new light maze. Very exciting. And, of course, all the things we already love. Ice skating, the Santa visits. I know it's only June, but I'm excited. I will

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Excuse me while I sob over here. That song gets me every time, man. It's such a good one. Hey, don't forget, Capital One cardholders, this is your time to shine, baby. Our 48-hour Capital One cardholder presale for iHeartRadio Music Festival tickets going on right now. 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

the Bull. It's Sammy on Las Vegas' number one for country. 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It's Thomas Rhett.

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Okay, this guy right here, Kenny Chesney, about to rock the iHeartRadio Music Festival. 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

95.5 The Bull. It's Sammy on Las Vegas' number one for country. This is one of my favorites. Jason Aldean, Kelly Clarkson, Don't You Want to Stay? 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

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I got to give some shout-outs. Time Magazine's first Time 100 sports list just came out, and actually several Vegas favorites made the list. Shout-out Becky Hammon, Asia Wilson, Fernando Mendoza, Dana White. Congratulations.

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It's Sammy. I'm out of here. I gotta go get ready for tonight's game, have my therapy session, meditate, roundhouse a punching bag. Mojo on his way in to keep you company this afternoon on Las Vegas' number one for country, 95.

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it's a great time to be a sports fan. Today, you got the World Cup starting. You've got the NBA Finals. That game last night was wild. Of course, the A's in town at Las Vegas Ballpark. And then tonight, Game 5 for our Golden Knights. You going to a watch party? 95.5 The Bull. 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

95.5 The Bull. Tell me if this is cool or corny. My name's Mojo, and the Raiders' new quarterback, Fernando Mendoza, just put a trademark on his name, Nandalorian, his nickname. That's right, Nandalorian. Fernando. See, I see why he got there, but I wonder if Disney's going to sue. They own Lucasfilm and obviously Mandalorian, so if it involves merchandise, you know they're going to want a cut of that. It'll be interesting to see if there's a dispute triggered from this. Would you get a shirt that says Nandalorian? There's a lot of fandom around Fernando. I get it. 95.5 The

Riley Green tickets, we got them for you, 95.5thebull.com. He's going to pull up in December during NFR, Resorts World Theater, the 6th and the 10th of December. We're also going to give you a chance to win tickets to go see Riley this weekend. 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

I guess they were keeping it low key. But now it's like these county lines closing in on me. I see them everywhere together. It's hitting a little too close to home.

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Friday, Jordan Davis is going to be in Henderson playing the Sunset Station Amphitheater. 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